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1: I'm going to be talking about the Tournament of Tales a little bit more after Pitbull, Chappell Roan, and Taylor Swift. But starting us off, Gabriella by Cat's Eye.

0: 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Throwback.
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0: 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Hoping to find the Nebraska's cutest pet. And you can nominate your pet today through May 15th, which is next Friday. 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
0: Looking to be some good weather for the next couple days. Tonight, 43, chance for some sprinkles. Tomorrow, though, 75, mostly sunny. That's going to carry into this weekend. Upper 70s, also mostly sunny. On Saturday, though, chance for some showers during the night. More weather info at KQKY.com. Kalani is up next.

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1: Hey, I thought it was all over.
2: What's up, though, G?
3: Hey, girl.
2: You know, it's been a little minute since you and I have had a chat.
3: Has it really?
2: Probably since, like, your last EP, All the Places You'll Go.
3: Oh, wow. Yeah.
2: I've been getting some calls. Oh. People are a little bit worried about you.
3: Not worried.
2: And I know that was kind of that outlet for you, so.
3: You were.
2: Why don't you just tell me what's been going on?
3: Okay.
4: Remember old dude from 2019? Nice, clean, did me dirtier than laundry. Took a scroll through his IG just to get a DM from his wife. I was so confused. What should she do? She didn't know about me and I didn't know about Sue. I opened up the messages and had to hit the Zoom. Turns out the girl was really a dude.

0: dark time for me. I'm going through a lot.
1: By a lot, you mean drugs?
0: I wouldn't.
1: Drugs?
0: No, it's a...
1: No?
0: It's a natural point.
1: No, I'm not judging.
0: I'm not an addict.
1: I'm just saying.
0: I don't think...
1: You want to talk about it?